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0: and the Great Defector right here on Today FM. It's Emma Nolan playing you the music you love. Irish music is such an amazing place. I was looking at the Electric Picnic lineup. I can't go if you're going, have an absolute cracker of a time. But I was just thinking, most of the people I'd be most excited to see on that lineup are all Irish acts. It's just in such a beautiful place. Here are Kingfisher. This is The Sun Will Never Settle, their latest track on Today FM.
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1: 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You can see his blood. It's nothing but some feelings. The sword I keep dead. Since you left me, it's been

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